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0: When it comes to news, we're first in country. Country News Now. Kenny Chesney dropped his upcoming album track list and even dropped a new song, Burn My Boat. September.

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2: Fun.
3: Yeah, it was really fun. And then when we did Magnet and Steel, there was nobody else in my mind who could nail that part. And it's a really important part because it's not really a backing vocal part. It's a call and response. I mean, no different to singing The Fighter with Carrie Underwood, where you're going to sing back and forth to each other. You know, they had to sing the first line of the chorus, and I sing the second, they sing the third, I sing the fourth. So it was crucial having LBT on the record, and I was thrilled they wanted to do it.
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2: You nailed it. 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And the second time, I have to admit, I listened to it front to back.
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2: 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Wait, I want to hear that one again. Oh, and I realized I had done exactly that.
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2: exactly
3: 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That's great. Thank you.
0: Keith, never thought you'd do a Yacht Rock album, but man, here you are. One of the funnest concerts I think I've ever been to, just watching you up on that stage, just in yourself, just embodied in yourself,
3: having
0: a great time up on that stage. It was just so great to see
3: you. I'm glad you all came in, Bev. It was really nice.
0: Yeah, it was fun. Thank you so much for joining
3: us. My pleasure. Anytime.
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0: She's an artist turning honest songwriting into major momentum. 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
0: Cloud Nine. Let's talk about the album for just a second. Wow, breaking records. I mean, right out of the gate, breaking records. Yeah. Congratulations.
2: Thank you so much. That's another one of those pinch me moments when I hoped that my fans would like it a lot, but when it went number one, we definitely celebrated.
0: Were you actually going to call the album Medicine to begin with and then decided to call it Cloud Nine?
2: Yeah, I thought that, like, Medicine, MM3, yeah. Megan Maroney, 3Ms, like, okay, genius. I thought that would be good. But then when I wrote songs, you know, I had, like, Table for Two, and then I wrote Cloud Nine, and there was, like, that, like, softer element. I was like, oh, I should call it Cloud Nine. And I immediately envisioned the tour, like, what you see online is, like, what I had in my brain when I was, like, Cloud Nine versus Medicine. So, like, Medicine kind of capped my, like, creativity, like, I had a vision for that, but it wasn't like a whole world, and I felt like Cloud Nine I could build a whole world around.
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2: You've got people camping out, like old school camping out, in order to get tickets to your concerts, and then they're just selling out within seconds. What's that like for you to find out, like, people are living outside on the street to see you in concert?
3: That commitment is impressive. The passion is impressive. I think it makes me happy to see how much people care about coming to the show, because I think not only do they connect with the lyrics and it's like the soundtrack of their everyday lives, but they want to like experience it in person. I always say my fans and my concerts, even for me, like bring the album to life, because to sing these songs and these like words that like cut so deep, when you have a room full of 15,000 people singing with you, it like brings a new life to the songs. You know what I mean? Like, if we're in medicine and there's 15,000 people feeling sassy, it's like, this is my like new favorite song. And if it's Wedding Dress and like you look around and you're not the only person crying, it like is like, wait, okay, I don't feel alone. And this is like actually super healing. And I love the song more now because I got to experience it live with a bunch of people who feel the same way as me.
2: Yeah.
3: 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That's what I say.
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1: I had to put something in my calendar. Not to remind me that it's important, to remind me not to freak out. My name's Justin. It's the Overnight Ride. If you're up this hour, I'm up this hour, working these hours. We have weird days. Late afternoon is sometimes early morning for us. So I get on my elevator to come into work tonight, and they put up community notifications in there. Like there was a pool party, food trucks, whatever. Today we have this, and this is why I put it in my calendar. Not to do it, just to make sure I don't freak out. Floating sound bath in breathwork session. August 13th at 6:30 p.m., okay? Which is like a weird time of day for me. Grab your swimsuit, yoga mat, meet us at the pool. Join in for some relaxing evening sound bath work. I take a picture. I zoom in because you can't zoom in on paper. What I find is floating mattresses in a pool, people laying on them with blindfolds and covers over them. Imagine. It's the middle of your day. You're just trying to get stuff done. Maybe you're taking a nap like I do, and you look out the window, and the pool is full of people on air mattresses, blindfolded, with blankets on. You'd freak out, too. It is very overstimulating. I'm curious to see what it actually looks like, but I wanted to remind myself not to have a breakdown because my bedroom looks right over the pool in the middle of my weird hourly day. I kind of want to try it. I don't trust the mattresses. They'll probably fold in half for me, so I'm just going to stare at the people.
2: Be right back.
3: Third shifters and those that avoid the sun. Thank you for being part of our family. The Overnight Ride will be right.
4: 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Country News Now. Charles Wesley Godwin gives us an inside look into some of his favorites off his new album, Christian Name.
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5: 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Country News Now. Avery Anna tells us what her new song, Blood Runs Thicker, is all about.
6: Blood Runs Thicker is inspired by a proverb that I read that says, the blood of the covenant is thicker than the water of the womb. 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I love playing this song live. 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
1: At least that is my theory. My name is Justin. This is The Overnight Ride. Two things. Nothing better than quitting a crappy job. Second thing, not much better than a fro-po, a frozen pizza. I adore a frozen pizza. I love a well-made pizza from a pizzeria, but something about a frozen pizza just hits. The whole apartment or house smells like the frozen pizza. The crust rises, you take it out of the oven, and you enjoy it on the couch. It is fresh, it is delicious, and it is pretty cheap. Now, what do those two have to do with each other? Quitting your job and a fresh frozen pizza, a fro-po. There's a Texas woman who opened her Red Baron pizza box, which is good, and the most frugal one. And there was a frowning pepperoni face left by one of the workers. She put a video up. The pepperoni was a frowny face, a sad face. Red Baron was like, hey, DM us. We need to chat. I'm hoping this is how the person quit. What better retribution? I'm not saying that Red Baron working there is crappy. What I'm saying is, if they were to leave and they didn't love their job, what better way to get back at the company than making one of the world's happiest pizzas, a pepperoni pizza, a frowny face? What a way to go. I'm kind of jealous if they did quit. This is the way they exited.
2: We get you through the night or the early morning, depending on your perspective. The Overnight Ride will be right back.
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0: Now, the favorite part of our week where we recklessly speculate. My name is Justin. This is the Overnight Ride. And guess what we're going to speculate about? Florida Georgia Line and the reunion. So, they get back together at CMA Fest. There's a whole bunch of smoke. We finally see the fire a couple months later. Tyler Hubbard says we're going to play a couple shows in 2027. I haven't confirmed this, but I've seen it float around the internet that he was at a festival of some sort this past weekend, and he said they're going to play a whole bunch of shows in 2027. I first thought, you know, maybe we'll get 10 to 12 shows, big venues, stack lineup. I think we're getting more than that. I've confirmed none of this. I'm not sure who I can text this late, but I've seen it floating around. If it's floating around, we're saying there's smoke, there's fire. Full-blown tour might be happening for FGL.
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12: 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Country News Now. Lauren Elena explains how it feels for her hit, All My Exes, to be in the top 15.
13: I am literally freaking out that we're top 15. 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It means so much to me. It feels so good to be back.
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0: time there's a story like this, we have to talk about it. My name's Justin. This is the Overnight Ride. Two guys, they're scuba divers. They decide to go down to a shipwreck in the English Channel. 162-year-old shipwreck. What do they find? Guinness bottles. 162-year-old Guinness bottles. Printed on them. Guinness Extra Stout London. Now, one of the guys admits he's not a fan of the Guinness, but they're curious. And they say it may be drinkable. If the seawater didn't get through the corks, because they corked bottles back then, could be drinkable. So they take the bottles, they send it off to a microbiologist. Says there's always a chance that we can recover the complete DNA and do a small rebrew of the exact beer that was found in the 1860s. So it could be collectible Guinness, a fine beer. Again, they both said they're not huge fans, but they probably drink this because it's a cool discovery. Now, why do we always have to talk about this? About a year ago, there was a story of archaeologists who had dug up a site and they thought they hit gold. Whiskey bottles, old whiskey bottles, corked. They looked incredible. They're like, we're going to sell these for millions of dollars. They send them off to be tested to see if they are drinkable. Not whiskey in the bottle. Pee from whoever was there before. They bottled up their pee and they left it behind when they passed away. And that was in the archaeological site. That's all we always have to talk about this, because there is a chance for disappointment in the Guinness. Might be what's left over after you drink the Guinness.
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20: When it comes to news, we're first in country. Country News Now. Lauren Elena explains how it feels for her hit All My Exes to be in the top 15.
26: I am literally freaking out that we're top 15. 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It means so much to me. It feels so good to be back.
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0: I don't think this is speculation. I just think this is what's happening. My name's Justin. This is the Overnight Ride. That's Luke Combs. Days like these, there's a mysterious countdown on Luke Combs HQ. People are freaking out. What is coming from Luke Combs? Well, no, on August 13th, LukeCombs.com, and there's a video. And in the video, there's a case and his bootleggers logo, which is his face, is a skull with a beard and a hat. A lot of people are commenting on the video and saying online that this is going to be a live album. It probably won't be right now. Maybe eventually from the My Kind of Saturday Night Tour. Takes a while to mix all the shows together, etc. Recut things. The tour just ended a week ago. There's other people in the comments, and I instantly thought this, because if you slow the video down, it looks like trading cards. And Luke has Combs cards, where he's really getting into sports cards. Now there's cards for everything. Literally everything. There's historical ones. I feel like you can get Ben Franklin's glasses on a card. I think we're getting official Luke Combs trading cards, which would then open the door for other country acts to get on this, which will then open the door for me to get into it and then buy sports cards again and then spend all my money. Nothing is hotter right now than sports cards. I mean, they are everywhere. People are making money on it. So I believe on the 13th, we're getting Luke Combs trading cards and then eventually a live album.
1: Be right back.
2: Third shifters and those that avoid the sun. Thank you for being part of our family. The Overnight Ride will be right back.
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4: 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And so we're able to do this all across the country. And it's just been amazing.
3: I'm Lisa Manning for Country News Now.
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Another day and another Shane prophetism. He says, if you want to keep your woman happy and keep your biscuit buttered, you see a roadside flower stand, stop, get the flowers and bring them on home. 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

0: 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In the weeks to follow, the 2 weeks after that, we'll have Kane Brown and Carly Pearce, respectfully. Does that mean in that order? Respectfully means in that order in this case.
1: 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We'll be right back.
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1: 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Country News Now. Garth Brooks reveals what he's most excited for on his Blame It All on My Roots tour.
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1: I had to put something in my calendar. Not to remind me that it's important, to remind me not to freak out. My name's Justin. It's the Overnight Ride. If you're up this hour, I'm up this hour, working these hours. We have weird days. Late afternoon is sometimes early morning for us. So I get on my elevator to come into work tonight, and they put up community notifications in there that there was a pool party, food trucks, whatever. Today we have this, and this is why I put it in my calendar. Not to do it, just to make sure I don't freak out. Floating sound bath in breathwork session. August 13th at 6:30 p.m., okay? Which is like a weird time of day for me. Grab your swimsuit, yoga mat, meet us at the pool. Join in for some relaxing evening sound bath work. I take a picture. I zoom in because you can't zoom in on paper. What I find is floating mattresses in a pool, people laying on them with blindfolds and covers over them. Imagine. It's the middle of your day. You're just trying to get stuff done. Maybe you're taking a nap like I do, and you look out the window, and the pool is full of people on air mattresses, blindfolded, with blankets on. You'd freak out, too. It is very overstimulating. I'm curious to see what it actually looks like, but I wanted to remind myself not to have a breakdown because my bedroom looks right over the pool in the middle of my weird hourly day. I kind of want to try it. I don't trust the mattresses. They'll probably fold in half for me, so I'm just going to stare at the people.
2: Be right back.
3: Third shifters and those that avoid the sun. Thank you for being part of our family. The Overnight Ride will be right back.
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11: When it comes to news, we are first in country. Country News Now. Lauren Elena explains how it feels for her hit, All My Exes, to be in the top 15.
12: I am literally freaking out that we're top 15. 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It means so much to me. It feels so good to be back.
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7: Kincaid in Dallas.
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5: 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Do I want pink eye or am I going to get hurt in a wreck?
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0: Lauderdale, his name is Samuel, was arrested after he broke into a JetBlue Airbus A320 while it was grounded for maintenance at the airport. He did not have a boarding pass. He wasn't even flying anywhere. The plane was not even in service. He climbed the fence where the plane was being worked on, snuck onto this aircraft. He climbed up the steps, entered through an unlocked door, and of course, this was caught on camera. Police did find him. He was sleeping on the plane. We don't know why he broke into that plane in the first place, other than, hey, looks like a cozy place to hang out. He was charged with unarmed burglary, criminal mischief, and interrupting or impairing critical infrastructure. These are big crimes. His bond, 10 grand.
1: Wow.
2: Whoa.
0: So it's going to cost him a lot to get out of there.
1: How did he get that far to begin with, though?
2: No kidding.
0: I don't know. He climbed the fence. Good for you. I couldn't even climb the rope in gym class. I could never climb any sort of wire fence like that.
2: Could you even get off the ground?
0: No.
2: For the rope?
0: No, your boy tried.
2: Because you got to jump with your legs.
0: Your boy tried, and I would jump on the rope. I would hang down. I would burn my hands.
2: Mm-hmm. It calls for upper body strength.
0: No, did not have any about that. So, no.
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0: 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That's coming up next.

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0: We are Kincaid and Dallas and Lauren. You have got a situation where somebody's got a deadly weapon inside the second thing closest to a clown car.
1: Okay, a man in Washington State is under arrest after deputies say he set a stranger's garage on fire, then made his getaway on a golf cart with his dog riding shotgun. He was a 47-year-old. He pulled up to a home in Port Orchard, Washington on a golf cart carrying a homemade flamethrower, Dallas. Authorities say it was made from a weed burner connected to a propane tank mounted on the back of the cart. He allegedly used it to set the garage doorway on fire and then poured on a liquid that caused the flames to spread even faster. Within minutes, the garage was completely engulfed, and the homeowner was inside the house at the time and had no idea what was happening. According to the sheriff's office, a neighbor saw the whole thing and confronted the suspect. That's when deputies say the man claimed he was with the fire department, waved a lit torch at the neighbor, and even tried to run him down with the golf cart. Oh, well, the dog's riding shotgun.
2: Good Lord. This is crazy.
1: The neighbor then flagged down a state trooper, and the suspect was arrested on suspicion.

0: Are you smarter than Kincaid?
1: Cindy, Dallas is mighty proud of her questions this morning. Do you feel prepared, Cindy? How could you be prepared, Cindy?
2: Well, I think I'm prepared.
1: She's prepared, so okay. She thinks. Cindy, what do you do for a living?
2: I'm a counselor.
1: She's a counselor. Okay. So you talk to a lot of people, and when you talk to a lot of people, it's almost by you're just immersed in it. You tend to pick up knowledge the more people you talk to. So because you talk to so many people and you counsel them, I'm just guessing you'll pick up all this knowledge and be brilliant. That's just my guess here. Or I could be wrong and you'll get 0 out of 5. I'm going to leave the room. Cindy, there are 5 questions. You get 6 seconds to answer each one. We wish you the best of luck. I'm going to leave.
3: Good luck. Okay. What is that sound?
4: What is that? What are you driving? Where it sounds like you're...
3: Need shocks.
2: Hey, let me hang on just a second.
4: Okay.
2: Okay, is that better?
4: Oh, my
5: yes,
4: Lord,
5: so
4: girl.
5: Much better.
4: That's unbelievable. All right, let's play the game. Here we go. Question number one. Which aircraft was nicknamed the Jumbo Jet?
2: That's a Boeing 743.
4: Okay. Question number two. What's the only U.S. state capital with 3 words in its name?
2: Salt Lake City.
4: All right. Question number 3. In standard U.S. residential construction, wall studs are commonly spaced how far apart on center?
2: 16 inches.
4: All right. Question number 4. What car holds the distinction of being the first production automobile to exceed 200 miles per hour?
2: The Corvette.
4: Okay. And question number 5. What cooking term means to briefly boil a food and then immediately plunge it into cold water?
2: Oh my goodness. I don't know.
4: Okay.
5: All right, get in here.
4: All right. Kincaid, here we go.
5: She was fast and speedy with her answers.
4: I know, she really was.
1: Efficient answers, okay.
4: Question number 1. Which aircraft was nicknamed the Jumbo Jet?
1: The 747, Queen of the Skies.
4: That is correct. Cindy said the 743.
1: Oh,
4: I'm
1: no,
4: so
1: you,
4: sorry.
1: Off by 4, Cindy. I'm so sorry.
4: Question number 2. What's the only U.S. state capital with 3 words in its name? Salt Lake City.
1: Oh, man.
4: Cindy got that one.
1: Good job.
4: She was right on it.
5: She was.
4: Question 3. In standard U.S. residential construction, wall studs are most commonly spaced how far apart on center?
1: Is it a foot?
4: Nope.
1: What is it?
4: 16 inches.
1: Oh, that seems right.
4: Cindy got that one, too.
1: Cindy.
4: Woo-hoo. Question number 4. What car holds the distinction of being the first production automobile to exceed 200 miles per hour?
1: Oh, my gosh. A Ferrari?
4: Yes!
5: Wow!
1: All right.
4: Look at you. And question number 5. And we're tied right now, 2-2, by the way. What cooking term means to briefly boil a food, then immediately plunge it into cold water?
1: Oh, I know this.
4: If you get this, I'm going to fall out of my chair.
1: I'm going to make you fall. I'm going to break a hip. Don't know. What is it?
4: Who was your favorite golden girl?
1: Blanching. Yup, Blanching.
4: All right, so we're tied.
1: That means when you cook your food, you dress provocatively, and you don't understand why everybody thinks you're hot. I didn't think Blanche was hot. I'm sorry.
4: All right, so this is a Kincaid Crusher. Your name is your buzzer, Cindy, okay?
2: Okay.
4: Which animal can live both in water and on land? What are they called?
1: Kincaid, amphibian.
4: That is correct.
1: Yeah!
5: Wow!
1: You know what? Cindy, you played such a great game. That was so much fun.
4: She really did. She was awesome.
1: Thank you so much for listening. That was incredible. We appreciate you. Have a wonderful day.
4: Thanks, Cindy.
1: Thank you, Cindy. There she goes. Wow, I feel like I stole it. I feel awful. Sorry.
4: Why? It's like your name is your buzzer.
5: Yeah.
4: Whoever says it first.
5: The winner takes it all.
4: That's right.
1: That should be a song.
4: The winner takes it all.
1: I was going to say that should be a song. The ABBA estate, please.
6: ABBA. Cape Fear's country leader.
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20: Castlehaine Road, that's getting a lot slower if that's along your travels. You'll hit the brakes pretty heavy after 133 in toward Holly Shelter Road. After that, though, it's a quiet ride in toward Carr Avenue. And there's some building volume on College Road going south, right around Blue Clay Road, then again near MLK.
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0: Cape Fear weather from the Cape Fear Energy Systems Weather Center.
2: Few, if any, cooling storms on the menu this Tuesday. Sunshine in the driver's seat and plenty hot with that, with highs mainly middle 90s, feeling more like 105 to 115. Stay rested, hydrated, and neighborly day to day with similar heat index values lining up for tomorrow, Thursday, and Friday. From the First Alert Forecast Center, I'm WECT Chief Meteorologist Gannon Medwick.
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2: This is going to infuriate Dallas. Good morning and thanks for listening. It's Kincaid and Dallas. A poll was asked, hey, when you go and purchase a brand new appliance or device, how much of the instruction manual do you read?
3: All of it.
2: There's only 14% of you who said that, Dallas.
3: I know. My husband's one of those other percentage, because I'll say, hey, did you read the instructions? No, I'll wait till I'm done.
2: Exactly.
3: What?
2: I'm in the 8% who said none of it.
4: Yeah, I don't really read it either.
2: And when I have a question, I'll go to ChatGPT or I'll Google it or something.
4: I'll watch a YouTube video first.
2: Yeah, exactly. I love
3: to look at the book.
2: I don't. Who has time to sit there and read? Dallas will sit there like it's her job, like a librarian.
3: It's so easy, though.
2: Dallas has one of those little green banker lamps, and she... She sits there.
4: I said, you need a magnifying glass? Half the time the print is just so tiny.
3: No. Well, what you do is you take a picture of it and then you blow it up on your phone.
2: Wow.
3: It's something you can't read.
4: That's too much work for me. I'd rather just go look it up.
2: You're like my mom at a restaurant.
3: Well, they're written very tiny.
4: Yeah.
3: I think that they write them like that because they know people don't read them.
2: Yeah, why bother with extra paper?
3: But especially if I'm putting something together, most of the time Scott puts stuff together, but if I'm putting something together and I read and look at the instructions, then it goes so much quicker.
4: Yeah.
3: Like, oh yeah, this goes here and here and here and here.
4: If the instruction book has the little pictures to show you, like, you put A with B when you're putting something together, then yeah, I read that. But if it comes to words, no, just give me a picture book.
2: No, we're not talking about IKEA. We're not talking about furniture. We're not talking about anything that, like, you specifically need to follow instructions, like step one, step two, step three. This is appliances or a device. No, I literally need the tactile thing of going through it. You know what I mean?
4: Yeah.
2: That's what.
3: If I get a new appliance, I always look at it because you don't know. There's some things you may not know that it does. And when you read, you go, oh my gosh, that does that. Like, it's going to give me a smoothie that's extra fluffy.
2: Save that, Marcus. It's going to give me a smoothie that's extra fluffy.
3: If I hit this button, it's extra fluffy.
2: Okay.
3: Yeah.
2: You know what? I want to discover the extra fluffy on my own, just meandering through my
3: day. Everybody needs some extra fluffy in their life.
2: Don't we, Dallas? Don't we really?
3: No.
2: No, we've talked about this before. It's always amazing when you've had a car for 6 years and you discover a feature. Like when it was 2.5 years I had my car. I discovered there's a button. I can just open and close the lift gate in the back.
4: Oh, wow. It's like you have a brand new car now.
2: I thought you had to use the key fob to do that or just go to the lift gate and lift it up. Like, what's this button do?
3: That's the one thing I'm talking. I always look at the instruction manual when I get a car.
2: We also, too, in my car, too, we have the red SOS button.
3: Uh-huh.
2: And I don't subscribe to OnStar or any of those services. So
3: yeah.
2: I wonder what that does. Or I wonder if it's because it's tied in, my phone's got Bluetooth, or it just calls 911 when I hit it.
3: That's a possibility. But most iPhones do that anyways, if it realizes that you're in an accident.
2: Sure. Yeah. So. I'm glad they perfected that. Remember when that first started, there was a guy on a roller coaster, and it called 911 after he ran the roller coaster?
3: Oh, my gosh.
2: Yeah.
3: I forgot about that.
2: So they changed it so it wasn't so sensitive.
3: I can see that. Why would you have your phone on a roller coaster?
2: Why wouldn't you, Dallas?
4: I mean, where else are you going to put it?
2: Yeah. Absolutely. You keep it in your pocket. It's not going to get messed up. Absolutely. Oh. Are you talking about little cubby shelf they have off to the side where you put your jacket and stuff?
3: Yeah.
2: Or your windbreaker? Why would I say windbreaker? Right? What year is that? You know where you put your windbreaker?
3: Honey, they're still called that.
2: I would never put my phones. I never leave my phones anywhere. Even when we went to Great Wolf Lodge,
3: mm-hmm.
2: and when we went in, I left my phone upstairs in the room because I was not going to stash it in my shoes.
3: Yeah.
2: I was not, not for that one time. I'd had a phone for 2 weeks and I went to Great Wolf and it's an iPhone. iPhones can supposedly go underwater. My kids splashed me and it totaled the phone.
4: No way.
2: Way.
3: Mm.
2: Made me angry.
3: Yeah, I remember that.
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9: On the causeway east, there is some building volume. approaching the Key Fair Memorial Bridge. So far, though, it's really not too bad. There are some brief delays for me on 421 northbound after the causeway toward the Isabel Holmes Bridge as well. Britt Dixon, right now traffic.
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10: We get back, we go, but wait, there's more. At first, Dallas was livid. At first, Dallas was going to write a strongly worded letter to the soda company.
9: I was. And then I saw the story and I was like, oh.
10: Then she saw what the major change to the iconic brand is. And she went, I actually think this is a wonderful idea. Now she's on board.
9: Well, I like the green over the yellow.
10: The soda, well, that gives away the soda. And the change coming up, Dallas.
9: I'm going to tell you about a dog that was missing for 8 months. He was found at the shelter by his owner.
11: Aww. Awesome.
9: I love this, but it's a lesson in microchipping also. We'll talk about it coming up. Lauren?
11: I'm going to tell you about the angriest beaver in America right now. Ugh. Who is just picking fights with everybody. Nobody is safe right now.
9: I mean, they think they're the only ones that can be a beaver.
11: Listen, they ain't the first beaver.
9: Exactly.
11: They're not going to be the last beaver.
10: Oh, this should be fun.

0: Kate and Dallas. Shh. My little secret.
1: My little secret is that I was fixing my mother-in-law's phone and found out a big old secret about her and my father-in-law's lives.
2: Well, what is it?
3: What was discovered on the phone?
1: So, to give you a little bit of background, it's like we go there all the time. They've got a pool. My kids love swimming. And I always am doing like little tech fixes around the house. Mm-hmm. So like, this is totally innocent. And she's just saying like the ringer's stuck. So I was like, all right, I'm just going to reboot the phone.
3: Yeah.
1: And set it off. It's no big deal.
3: It's funny how most fixes that involve my mom, same thing. Did you restart your phone? Yeah, I did. She didn't do it. And then you go over there, you do it, and it's fixed. Yep.
1: Yeah. So like I said, I was about to do that, but she had left her text tabs open. And so right there on the screen, I found out a whole different type of lifestyle that my in-laws are living.
2: Oh, wow.
3: Are we suspecting that pineapple salad's being offered?
2: Pineapple salad.
1: I don't know what that means.
2: Well, that's yeah. That's always connected to swingers.
3: Mm-hmm.
1: Oh, yeah. Yeah, then yeah. Yeah, that's
3: do we think that they right swing like a Dutch door?
1: I don't know about the Dutch.
3: What did you see?
1: I saw that. So they had told us that we needed to get out of there by a certain time because they had a party to go to.
3: Oh.
1: And like, it's a regular party and everything like that. And yeah, it's not a regular party. The text was about the party and it involves also their neighbors who now I know more about them than I wanted to know.
2: Oh, wow.
1: Because there was a picture and everything about it. Here's what you get to look forward to later. It's a costume party.
3: Oh, well. Mm. Well, all right.
1: Yeah. Yeah. So that I can't unsee any of this.
3: No. So now you know this information, and
2: I got to tell you.
3: What?
2: Are you contemplating telling your wife?
3: I would.
2: Uh-uh. No.
1: That's the big question. I mean, it's her parents. I mean, do I tell her? Do I?
3: Why should he have to live with this burden?
2: It's not a burden, but does she have a great relationship with them? And
1: she does, yeah.
2: Yeah, look, what they do on their own time is their business. Don't do it. Don't tell your wife. She doesn't want to know that about her parents. I guarantee you she does not want to know that.
3: You didn't want to know.
2: Well, he didn't.
1: And I'm stuck with it now.
3: Yeah. That's something you're never not going to think about that. You're never not. It's going to be forever with you. I don't know. I'd have to say something. Honey, I just got to tell you what I saw. I don't know what to do with this, but I'm just letting you know so you know.
2: Yeah, but then what if she says something to her mom? Then her mom gets mad and then there's friction between the parents and the daughter and him, and it's just not worth it.
1: Right, but what if she finds out later and finds out I already knew?
3: And then you go, yeah, I sort of knew when I saw a message from... Why wouldn't you... then that's the whole thing.
2: Why do you have to tell her you know, just let it go, and if she says something, then you go, oh, wow, that's interesting.
3: Isn't there something in the contract of marriage, didn't we say vows that to have and to hold, to let you know if your parents are into some villages kind of stuff?
2: Those were not in mine.
3: Oh, okay. I think we had them in mine.
2: I don't know. Some stones need to be left unturned. You know what I'm saying?
3: And some need to be passed with medication.
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10: If the causeway is along your travels, there are delays getting gradually heavier eastbound out of Belleville after 133, and that does continue on to the Cape Fear Memorial Bridge. And there's also a heavy bank of forming on 421 northbound toward the Isabel Holmes Bridge. Rich Dixon, right now, traffic.
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3: Their family's weird. When you love the person you're with, your spouse, girlfriend, boyfriend, etc., but you go and visit their family and you realize just how different they must have grown up compared to how you were brought up. For me, it's all about food. In the Kincaid household, we knew exactly what we were eating 3 days ahead of time.
4: Yep.
3: It was discussed. It was talked about. The way that some people meal prep, we would take out restaurant prep, or we just would decide, I'm making this on Monday, and on Tuesday we're going here. That's my mom's voice. And Wednesday this. We just knew for the whole week. You knew what was coming up.
4: Yeah, so, my family was the same way. We loved to eat.
3: Yeah, we did. We live to eat, quite honestly. And that's how I grew up, which is why I got in so much trouble and why I'm on a GLP. Literally, life revolved around food.
4: And Lauren's family the same way.
5: Oh, yeah. That's our love language is food. And whenever we have, even if people aren't over, it's just me and my sister and my parents just hanging out at the house.
4: Still food.
5: There's always, you know, a charcuterie board or a bowl of chips out, just something to pick at throughout the day.
4: Right.
3: I love my wife's family. They are the kindest people on the planet, but they live a very different life. They don't graze. They eat when they decide to eat. Nothing's decided upon. And especially before we had kids, now they understand with the kids, hey, the kids have to eat at like 6 or things get really bad. But it would get to be 7, 8 at night, and I would finally sit there. What are we thinking about for food?
5: Yep.
3: And my mother-in-law, God bless her. Oh, I hadn't thought about it. I wasn't hungry. She hardly eats. The woman hardly eats, and when she does, she like little bits, she picks at stuff.
4: Oh my Lord. Yeah. I'm sitting here right now, earlier before we started this segment, thinking about what I'm making for dinner tonight.
3: Yeah.
4: Because my brother and Rex are in town this week, and I'm thinking, I mean, I'm already planning the menu.
5: Yeah. As you should, though, because people, it's not their house. Like, you are the host, and you need to make sure that they, you know, are provided for. You don't need to go crazy, but you need to make sure they've got something to eat.
4: Exactly. They have plenty of snacks.
3: Even though I know they wouldn't care, and my wife would go get a snack, I feel so weird just walking into someone's pantry.
5: Yeah.
3: And I have to ask. This is why I don't like staying with people when I like staying
4: at
3: hotels.
4: Is pantry so close to the word panty?
3: I don't like going into someone's panties and asking for food. No, I just don't. I don't like doing any of it. And here's the thing. So I don't like it. Also, it could be food, or it could be, I knew somebody who went and saw a certain NFL game that happens once a year.
5: Okay, yeah.
3: The mother-in-law, we don't turn the volume up.
5: Yeah.
3: We don't, no, I don't like it loud. We don't.
5: Yes.
3: And they would put the closed captions on, and like, no, you don't need to hear it. You need to see it.
5: At least you had it on. I once went to somebody's place where they didn't even have it on.
3: Oh, they weren't
4: Wait a minute. And they were having a party on that Sunday?
5: Yep. Oh, no.
3: I'm talking about the
5: Christmas game.
4: Oh, that game.
3: Yeah. And they didn't have it on.
5: Yeah.
4: Football and Christmas go hand in hand.
3: Lauren,
4: are you kidding me?
5: And Thanksgiving too, and just sit there and watch.
4: Exactly.
5: Yes.
3: Lauren,
4: you get your belly full, then you lay on the couch and you watch football.
5: What's going to be better?
3: Were you in a Yule log house?
5: No, it was a, we're all going to just sit and talk to each other house.
3: Oh, a talking house. That's the worst.
5: And you know what? I appreciated it, and I get it. Like, it's family time is so important, but come on, there's also the big game on after dinner. Let's turn this on real fast.
3: At least offer it in a different room.
4: Is that why you didn't marry him?
3: Oh, was that an ex? That was an ex. Oh, you don't want to talk about it.
5: No, this is my current husband. Oh, my God.
3: What?
5: No, it's his grandma. And I know Clay's parents listen, so I love...
4: Well,
5: and
4: no.
5: listen. I love your grandma so much. I love her to death, and I loved spending Christmas up there. But to me, that was my first time ever spending a Christmas where the game wasn't on.
4: Yeah, okay. If it's grandma's house, that's a different story.
5: Yes, yeah.
4: That's a whole different category if it's grandma's house.
5: Yes.
4: So... Okay, yeah, if it'd been Elizabeth and Joe, would have said...
5: they've got the game on.
4: Now, come on. Yeah, I know they've got the game on.
5: Grandma's a little different. And if you guys send this to her, I hope she knows, I love you and I love spending Christmas with you.
4: Grandma,
5: that
4: we love you.
5: The first time I
4: turn
5: seen
4: that
5: the game
4: TV on
5: Christmas.
4: Come on, pay that power bill.
3: From Touchstone Pictures, How Meemaw Ruined Christmas by Lauren. All I wanted to do was see the game. Meemaw wanted to talk. This will be the last Christmas I ever spend up there. And that was the night that Lauren excused herself to the bathroom 18 times to subtly watch the game on her phone.
5: They didn't have cell service either. So the second we got in the car and got to an area with cell service, we all were like, oh my God, what's the game score? Like, pull it up, somebody, what's going on?
3: It's a no Wi-Fi Christmas at Meemaw's.
4: This is so funny. Oh my gosh.
3: What are they like?
4: Elizabeth and Joe were probably thinking the same thing you were. We need to know what's going on with the game.
5: They warned me going in. They were like, just letting you know, it's not, the TV's not going to be on.
4: Yeah.
3: You know what?
5: It is what it is.
3: When you get a no Wi-Fi, no TV Christmas, that's typically also, and please, I know Mima's probably better than this. I'm hoping she is. That's also a way we only flush once a day, household.
5: No, I don't think they're like
3: I'm glad that that's
5: not. No.
3: But that, we've heard that too. That's the thing too. You get the family where there's a sign over the toilet. Only flush at 8 p.m. That'll be the first and last flush of the day. We only flush once in this house.
4: I've never seen that in my life.
5: No.
4: I've never seen anybody. I've never been into anyone's house with that sign.
3: Or if it's even worse, you might have a family cloth house where, where do you keep the toilet paper?
5: We have
3: a family cloth.
4: I've never heard of that.
5: Nope.
4: Until you brought that to my attention some time ago, I have never heard of a family cloth in my life.
5: Yeah, no.
3: And now we talk to you. How is their family weird? And maybe they were so weird that you decided, when you marry them, you marry the family. I don't want to marry into this. And that was the end of the relationship. Mm-hmm. How is their family weird? Join us, please. We cannot wait to speak with you.
4: We love you, Granny.
5: Yes.
3: But we love TV more on Christmas.
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9: There are delays on the southbound side of College Road, getting gradually heavier near Blue Clay Road. Then again, where traffic gets off from eastbound I-40, that's pretty slow toward MLK. The northbound side of College Road, that's only a little sluggish between Shipyard Boulevard and Wrightsville Avenue. Rick Dixon, right now.
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0: Kincaid and Dallas.
1: Got on the scale down to 274. That is my number now, 274.
2: Oh my gosh, Kincaid, that is amazing.
1: Thank you, GLP Kincaid. That's what's happening.
2: Wow.
1: That's what's it's helped me.
2: 274.
1: 274, that's where I'm at right now. But I noticed
2: something's
1: been happening over the last couple months or so, random. And this is an inherited thing that I got from my dad. My dad had for years had this irregular heartbeat thing happen where out of nowhere, his resting heart rate would be, 160 beats per minute.
2: Wow.
1: Out of nowhere, after no exercise or anything. And he would just be sitting there and he would have to go to the ER and then they would have to fix it. And he's actually had a couple of procedures to fix his heart. Well, I noticed that I'd wake up at like 2 a.m. and my heart would da-da-da-da-da. I got the same thing apparently. And I think it's AFib and I'm taking it seriously. And so I'm seeing a cardiologist.
2: I thought you were going to say, out of nowhere, all these women are hitting on me. Maybe I shouldn't have said that.
3: Yeah. Well, you got to knock him down.
2: No, I mean, I'm talking about, I hope his wife didn't hear that.
1: Aaron, I love you. And but anyway, aww. So I'm going to see this doctor. Well, I was looking for a doctor on our insurance website. And you tell me if you think this will qualify somebody for the job. I see cardiologist Dr. Hartman. And that seems like that's perfect.
3: Oh, yeah. I mean,
2: that is.
3: Yeah, like he's born fantastic. To do that.
1: Purely based on his name. So I call the office. I'm like, hi there. I'm just wondering if Dr. Hartman is accepting new patients. Oh, I'm sorry. He isn't.
2: Oh, no.
1: So I had to go down the list. So the only doctor I could find that was accepting a new patient. And I wanted to get this appointment done sooner rather than later.
2: Uh-huh.
1: And I'm excited to see this guy. I don't know anything about him. His name is Dr. Wang, which my wife goes, are you sure you didn't get a urologist? No.
2: Like Wang Chung.
1: Exactly. He is Dr. Wang. So I'm seeing him today. So I'm excited to see him. I got that appointment later on today. But purely based on a name, have you ever known anybody who's got a career? Like, I know back in the day, it was a German name, Schumacher, which meant shoemaker.
3: Yes,
1: in German.
3: Yeah.
1: And there were a lot of people who were like cobblers and shoe people, and that was their name.
3: Yeah, one of my dad's best friends works in the construction business, and his last name is Carpenter.
1: See, it works out that way.
3: Yeah.
2: I Googled doctors that their name mirrors their career.
1: What do you see? Please tell me.
2: Dr. Leek is a urologist. I better not say that one. Dr. Cutright is a surgeon who is, of course, they got to be precise in cutting and surgery. Dr. Drool is a dentist.
3: Dr. Butts is a proctologist.
2: Dr. Silvertooth is a dentist.
3: Wow.
2: Dr. McCracken is a chiropractor.
1: That's awesome.
3: That's incredible.
2: Dr. Gills, a diver or marine-related specialist. Dr. Moeller, oh my gosh.
3: Oh my God, this one. We have a CAT scan tech named Catherine Scan. She's literally CAT scan.
1: That is amazing, see?
2: That is so crazy.
1: So there's something to be said about trusting people with your life, depending on what their last name
2: might be. Like a Dr. Proctor. I'd go see a Dr. Proctor.
1: Mm-hmm.
2: Yeah.
3: Yeah.
1: I told you what our gym teacher's name was in elementary school.
2: I forgot
1: Never, I'll tell you later.
2: I forgot. Yeah.
1: Yeah, it's okay.
2: I know you have, but I forgot what
1: it
2: was.
1: Okay.
2: But it was funny.
1: Yes, it was.
2: Yeah, it was very funny.
1: Yes. No. Lauren, you just turned 30. Eventually, you'll hit a certain age where you go, I just need to get this checked out because I got too much to live for.
2: Is there anything on you that needs to be checked out?
3: Me right now? Uh-huh. I got that lower back. What is it called?
2: Sciatica
3: or something. That's been killing me. But other than that, I'm good.
2: You need to see Dr. Crack for that.
3: I know. I need to go make an appointment to get cracked.
2: Yes. Crack's where it's at.
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8: An accident has been called out for going inbound on the Cape Fear Memorial Bridge. So far, it's not causing that much of an issue, though. 421 northbound, there is a collision just before the Isabel Holmes Bridge, causing some brief and heavy delays. We're Dixon, right now, Trap.
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1: I can't believe what I'm seeing in my feed on TikTok and on Insta and everywhere. Parents of these, I'm sorry, they're spoiled. Your kids are spoiled. Going to college, and I'm sorry, maybe it's because I didn't have much when I went to college, but y'all are paying people to decorate their dorm rooms. People are doing this before your kid gets to college. You've already brought somebody in to decorate their room.
2: It's crazy. Crazy.
1: I am shocked. I'm shocked. Lauren, you saw this too, didn't you?
3: Yes, I couldn't believe it. There's a video going viral right now of some girl. She goes into her dorm room for the first time, and there's an interior designer who just got done decorating everything from the ceiling to the floor, everything. And it looks like it's a mini...
2: It looks like a hotel room is what it looks like.
3: Yeah.
2: A nice bougie hotel.
1: Like they're staying at the Cosmo in Vegas.
3: Yes. And when I was going to college, when I was a freshman in college, I had a cinder block room with a twin bed in the corner, like on just a cot that I had to put my own sheets on. My decoration was just a few little posters that I could put on the wall.
1: Same. I'm going to date myself. I had a Friends poster on the cinder block wall.
3: Of course you did.
1: That's what we did, yeah. I had my room on one side. Also, that person who had the room professionally decorated, did they have a roommate? Because did they all of a sudden, like, the room on one side look like Vegas perfection and then just cinder block on the other side?
3: I would assume so. It's pretty rare as a freshman to get a solo room. I have seen girls online who, with their roommate before they go to college, they decorate it together and make sure that it's very cohesive. That was not the thing with me and my roommate. We had two completely different styles.
1: Mm-hmm. And that's, by the way, that's really intrusive. To pre-decorate the room before your roommate gets there.
2: Here's my question, because I saw the room that was decorated and I was like, holy cow. And both beds look exactly the same. Looks like high-end tailored bedspreads.
1: Like Restoration Hardware. Yeah.
2: Yes. My question is, does one family that has all the money go in and say, okay, well, we're going to decorate. Is this going to be okay?
1: Oh, I'm sure they did.
2: With Heather or Brittany, you know, her, whoever.
1: Could you imagine? Watch this. Could you imagine? We know that you're on a scholarship, so we want to take care of this for you.
2: Right. See, that's what I'm saying. Like,
1: you know,
2: the audacity of someone to come in and say that.
3: Yeah. But I mean, if you're okay, if you're paying for it and the other girl's okay with it,
2: so
3: cool, amazing.
2: Would you be all right with that?
3: Oh, yeah. If they were paying for it and I agreed with the style, I'd be like, if we had kind of similar tastes, sure, why not? You know, save me some money.
1: So we thought we'd do a Just Hang Up this morning. And this is for you, the parent of a child who started college. How much did you spend on your kid to start college? How much did you invest into their clothes, the stuff they needed for their dorm room? What's the dollar amount that you spent?
2: Yeah, not sending them to college, because we know that's right. We're talking about starting them, buying the refrigerator, stocking their little pantry, that whole little thing that you do.
1: Giving them a little traveling money. Yeah,
2: yes.
1: How much did it cost to get them set up in their dorm room? This is literally week one of them getting started at college. How much did you spend?
0: Cape Fear's country leader.
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1: A 40 HP Johnson on a flat bottom metal boat. 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
31: Few, if any, cooling storms on the menu this Tuesday. Sunshine in the driver's seat and plenty hot with that, with highs mainly middle 90s, feeling more like 105 to 115. Stay rested, hydrated, and neighborly day to day with similar heat index values lining up for tomorrow, Thursday, and Friday. From the First Alert Forecast Center, I'm WECT Chief Meteorologist Gannon Medwick.
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2: 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Country News Now. Lauren Elena explains how it feels for her hit, All My Exes, to be in the top 15.
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37: Fewer cooling and drenching storms around this Tuesday compared to yesterday. Hot sun in the driver's seat. Highs mainly lower 90s, feeling more like 105 plus. Stay rested, hydrated, and neighborly day to day. Similar heat index values lining up tomorrow, Thursday, Friday. From the First Alert Forecast Center, I'm WECT Chief Meteorologist Gannon Medwick.
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3: When it comes to news, we're first in country. Country News Now. Lauren Elena explains how it feels for her hit, All My Exes, to be in the top 15.
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Going to stay that way all the way through Friday. Maybe some storms to cool us down on Saturday.

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26: 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Kenny Chesney dropped his upcoming album track list and even dropped a new song, Burn My Boat.
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3: Fewer cooling and drenching storms around this Tuesday compared to yesterday. Hot sun in the driver's seat. Highs mainly lower 90s, feeling more like 105 plus. Stay rested, hydrated, and neighborly day to day. Similar heat index values lining up tomorrow, Thursday, Friday. From the First Alert Forecast Center, I'm WECT Chief Meteorologist Gannon Medwick.
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How about those Wilmington Sharks, winners of the Coastal Plains League Championship last night? 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
24: 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Country News Now. Kenny Chesney dropped his upcoming album track list and even dropped a new song, Burn My Boat.

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8: Fewer cooling and drenching storms around this Tuesday compared to yesterday. Hot sun in the driver's seat. Highs mainly lower 90s, feeling more like 105 plus. Stay rested, hydrated, and neighborly day to day. Similar heat index values lining up tomorrow, Thursday, Friday. From the First Alert Forecast Center, I'm WECT Chief Meteorologist Gannon Medwick.
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1: Kincaid and Dallas. 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
0: When it comes to news, we are first in country. 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
1: When it comes to news, we're first in country. 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Trisha Yearwood's giving back to her community and showing love to our four-legged friends with Dottie's Yard.
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35: Cape Fear weather from the Cape Fear Energy Systems Weather Center.
36: Fewer cooling and drenching storms around this Tuesday compared to yesterday. Hot sun in the driver's seat. Highs mainly lower 90s, feeling more like 105 plus. Stay rested, hydrated, and neighborly day to day. Similar heat index values lining up tomorrow, Thursday, Friday. From the First Alert Forecast Center, I'm WECT Chief Meteorologist Gannon Medwick.
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WQ101, Russell Dickerson taking a nasty fall while performing in Mansfield, Ohio over the weekend. Good news, he's okay.

Yeah, we do have some activity in the tropics. Matter of fact, there's one tropical wave keeping a close eye on, but hopefully that thing's going to dissolve or just turn north, please.

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10: Cape Fear weather from the Window World of the Port City Weather Center.
11: Fewer cooling and drenching storms around this Tuesday compared to yesterday. Hot sun in the driver's seat. Highs mainly lower 90s, feeling more like 105 plus. Stay rested, hydrated, and neighborly day to day. Similar heat index values lining up tomorrow, Thursday, Friday. From the First Alert Forecast Center, I'm WECT Chief Meteorologist Gannon Medwick.
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4: Forget chasing luck in Vegas. 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
1: 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Scotty McCreary, Saturday night, brought his son Avery out to help him finish out the night. You're going to love it. 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
3: College Road is pretty slow northbound. You'll hit the brakes right around Shipyard Boulevard, around toward Wrightsville Avenue. A little sluggish again as you head in toward MLK. The northbound side of Military Cutoff, there's a brief delay near Eastwood Road, but that does run better toward Market Street. Brett Dixon, right now traffic.
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34: For the rest of your Tuesday, temperatures will cool down into the upper 70s, but that heat is just getting started, with the hot and humid pattern sticking around through the rest of your work week. Wednesday, Thursday, and Friday, heat index values could climb as high as 115 degrees, so make sure you're staying cool and hydrated. From the WECT First Alert Forecast Center, I'm meteorologist Grace Conaway.
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6: There's a delay on the northbound side of College Road near Shipyard Boulevard, on or off to and past MLK. There is also a very heavy backup on the northbound side of Military Cutoff as you pass by Eastwood Road. You run better toward Market Street, though. Bert Dixon, right now traffic.
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Heat is going to be absolutely brutal this week. Daytime highs around 97. And the heat index well into the triple digits.

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5: College Road continues to crawl northbound as you pass by Shipyard Boulevard. It's pretty heavy in spots toward MLK, and you'll find minor delays as you get closer toward I-40 as well. A little slow toward Blue Clay Road after that. Bert Dixon, right now traffic.
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27: For the rest of your Tuesday, temperatures will cool down into the upper 70s, but that heat is just getting started, with the hot and humid patterns sticking around through the rest of your work week. Wednesday, Thursday, and Friday, heat index values could climb as high as 115 degrees, so make sure you're staying cool and hydrated. From the WECT First Alert Forecast Center, I'm meteorologist Grace Conaway.
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10: There's a heavy backup on Military Cutoff northbound. There's an accident after Eastwood Road that continues to crawl around toward at least Market Street as well. And there's a backup on the outbound span of the Isabel Holmes Bridge. Then again on 421 going south after the bridge. That's up to speed toward the causeway, though. Richardson, right now, traffic.
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3: For the rest of your Tuesday, temperatures will cool down into the upper 70s, but that heat is just getting started, with the hot and humid pattern sticking around through the rest of your work week. Wednesday, Thursday, and Friday, heat index values could climb as high as 115 degrees, so make sure you're staying cool and hydrated. From the WECT First Alert Forecast Center, I'm meteorologist Grace Conaway.
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But he walked up and said, what'll it be? 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
0: When it comes to news, we're first in country. 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Kenny Chesney dropped his upcoming album track list and even dropped a new song, Burn My Boat.
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